0: brothers.
1: I got the call. My brothers in LA and my brothers in Houston are with us. The revolution is upon us. Power to the people!
2: Power to the people!
1: Ja, what is this new look?
3: I don't know, man. She want me to leave this street life alone. Guess that's what I'm gonna do.
4: Fellatio, off your O. Seven-letter word, 69 points.
5: Shanti, what's with the new look?
6: I love him. And if he wants me to be more street, then I'm gonna be more street.

0: rule. What's up? Riding to what? It's that time.
1: You riding, I'm riding.

0: Thank you very much. Thank you.
1: That was just beautiful.
2: Thank you very much.
0: There are chocolate bars melting all over the studio. That was so smooth.
2: Thank you.
0: Welcome to the show. Thanks for doing that for us. We've never had an act stop before to wave to people outside.
1: Is that what happened?
0: You know, we're in a very tight time frame here.
1: You're waving to the fans.
0: Still a buzz for you. Still a buzz to see people, watching it and listening to you.
2: Right, still enjoying it.
0: Good stuff.
1: Billy, we were in the makeup room earlier this morning and we were talking about the fact that you were on and we all started singing. We knew so many of your tunes. Is that the reaction that you get from people? Oh, Going Gets Tough, I know that one. Right, Caravan Queen, Get Out of My Car.
2: Pretty much. It's quite exciting. It makes going out to do the shows a lot easier than it normally would because the people know the songs. And they sing along and we join in and we all have a great time.
1: And you encourage that? We're allowed to sing with you? Good.
2: And dance and everything.
1: Oh, good.
0: I wanted a microphone to back you up there. They just wouldn't let me. Now, you recently returned to the music industry after taking a long break.
2: About 15 years. Yeah.
0: That is a long break, isn't it?
2: It wasn't intentional. It just, time flies.
0: Is it sweet to get back into it? Is it a beautiful experience?
2: Yeah. And I know I did the right thing because... I got my daughter out here with me. She sings with me. She's one of my backing singers.
0: Great.
2: And it just feels good to be back again.
1: That's nice. Well, clearly you didn't forget how to do it.
2: Because
1: it's fabulous. Thank you so much. Enjoy your time here.
2: Thank you.
1: Lovely having you. For Billy Ocean's tour date details, head to the Morning Show website and we'll point you out.

0: on this stuff.
1: I know you weren't the one who got Penny in trouble.
2: Yeah.
1: When I'm wrong, I say I'm wrong. Wonderful out there.

0: is it then, lads? Yeah, this is the place. Yeah. I'll tell you, it's great, you know, you'll have a really good time.
1: Come on, Rick. Come on.
2: Come on. Come on. Come on. Yeah.

0: Yo, Howie, man, I gotta tell you about this dream that I had last night. I was a werewolf and I had hair all over my body.
1: No way, man. I had a dream also. I was like a Dracula and I had like, I was like sucking blood.
2: Sleeping last night.
0: Why? It's a trippy dream last night because I don't know what. Yo, guys, man, I had a dream too, but I was a mummy and.
1: No way.
3: Yo, this girl's
1: talking to me. Let's just get out of here.

0: Hello.
1: Hi. You're not gonna be able to make it? Again. No, yeah, I got it. Actually, I was just opening it. It's beautiful. I just wish that you could have been here instead of a bracelet. Okay? Because the last thing I need is another bracelet.